house music, baby. Well, they said it'll never last. Well, I'm here to tell you it's now the 21st.

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Let me have a Texas king in your body. I'll get you off, baby. Get you off.

to the new, it's time to go to a whole new level. 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Mr. V got the mic in his hand, so go. Cause we on course, better yet, on track, like a jockey to a horse. Move, horse, move, horse. Boss, move, boss, move, boss, move, boss, move, boss, move, boss, move, boss, move, boss, move, boss, move, boss, move, boss, move, boss, move, boss, move, boss, move, boss, move, boss, move, boss, move, boss, move, boss, move, boss, move, boss, move, boss, move, boss, move, boss, move, boss, move, boss, move, boss, move, boss, move, boss, move, boss, move, boss, move, boss, move, boss, move, boss, move, boss, move, boss, move, boss, move, boss, move, boss, move, boss, move, boss, move, boss, move, boss, move, boss, move, boss, move, boss, move, boss, move, boss, move, boss, move, boss, move, boss, move, boss, move, boss, move, boss, move, boss, move, boss, move, boss, move, boss, move, boss, move, boss, move, boss, move, boss, move, boss, move, boss, move, boss, move, boss, move, boss, move, boss, move, boss, move, boss, move, boss, move, boss, move, boss, move, boss, move, boss, move, boss, move, boss,

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1: Ah, France 98, hein. 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
0: Without that look upon your face, I should have changed that stupid lock. 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

Grosse équipe ce soir sur Radio System 93.7 FM. Forget that 9 to 5. Yeah. That body jive. 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And all this is meant to be together. Together. Together.

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1: Yeah, that's some of the black. I look at J-Man, touch what the fuck you're beating. 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

Oh my god, I'm so horny right now. 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I'm not like where.